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1: Nicotinamide adenine dinucleotide. It sounds big. What is it? Basically, it's a coenzyme that helps repair damaged DNA that helps keep us younger. As we get older, NAD depletes, and we need to supplement it to keep it up. NAD, simply put, is just an energy booster and a cellular repair coenzyme.
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2: En Baja California, estamos construyendo una solución de largo plazo para que el agua no falte. 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